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You're still young, that's your fault. There's so much you have to know.

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Yes, you've been got to tell us what they mean.

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1: I hate the winter, can't stand the cold. I tend to cancel all the plans.
2: I'm sorry, I can't make it.
1: But when the heat comes, something takes a hold. Can I kick it? Yeah, I can't.

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0: through the nose.
1: Love you.
2: And I woke up the next day and I said, no, I know the answer to life is.
3: I can feel you.
2: And I said,
3: but in reality,
2: it's to love each other.
1: Love you.

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You can't leave 'cause your heart is there. But you can't stay 'cause you've been somewhere else. You can't cry 'cause you look

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Things are gonna change.

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1: Ah, Frankie Sinatra. 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Frankie, my boy, don't know. You have a perfect voice to sing calypso. What did they say? Ah, Frankie Sinatra. Ah, Frank Sinatra. 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You have a perfect voice to sing calypso. 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